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1: the brain behind.

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Or Winting Prepo, Utia Bunutia Coco. Or Pamco Tokroba just said the bread. Or Tom Painting Sumana Tampu Tokuma bread. Or Strip was such a reader the Moda. And when I would bring way, or Minting Way, or Tinny Way, or Penny Way, or then Chamber Power Cruise or Bravia, or then she bring power to bring tree tree. One hour for Coco Sandy Cobra and here was for. What's your brand of Coco Brogin up a kind? Now the Apple could drop more work around the simple. 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
0: 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One shot. But I say, we need a man and this is so.

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0: Oh my God.
2: Nations in exchange for your life.
0: Hallelujah.
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0: 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So bi ampian wa. Enti you need the push of 6.5. To move forward.
1: Yes.
0: Hallelujah. 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
1: Yes, de ni ya bom pa ya awrade me bom pa ya no pere Yesu de ma. I got to connect up with my dad, my dear. Every year, Sidima, I kept here and the boss together. Yes, Sidima, and that's here,
0: the papaya,
1: that's a deba, that's a deba.
0: And yet, when the poor man answer favor,
1: yes,
0: because when him and your favor, that grace and a carry will be money a day.
1: Yes,
0: and yet, you will be 6.5 I wouldn't be a whore, but to be so be sent bottom or poor be the end of the year. If it's a deputy say, why not can was so fear? Not Jonathan, me, because not David will be not all poor be the one. It's a favor to us one and not all jabbies or so. And he or say, on yanimunyam as in Ninian, your bumpire. I got him a favor.

0: had my favor. Had had my favor. Had had my favor. Had had my favor. Yes, Sedema. Yes, Sedema. Yes, Sedema. Yes, Sedema. Yes, Papaya. Yes, Sedema. Yes, Sedema. Adatia. Adatia. Le Papaya. Yes, Sedema. Yes, Sedema. Adabia. Adabia. Adabia. Adabia. My favor. My favor. My favor. My favor, my favor, my favor, my favor. Yes, Sedema, yes, Sedema, yes, Sedema, yes, Sedema. My papaya, and that's yes, and that's yes. Jesus Christ.
1: Of Naya, if you name as in Indian, hallelujah. Nanya, man, Naya, or Bobo Swan, or Sino Yanko Pontieno, no man in a day. May catch run up, I say. Empire, Wabui. 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
2: Amen.
1: Obe pion bwa fo bi aba.
2: Yes.
1: Obe ye ni oma ye.
2: Yes.
1: E ni oma asasa.
2: Yes.
1: E ni oma adane.
2: Yes.
1: E wo Yesu Christo jine.
2: Yes.
1: E wo Yesu jine mo.
2: Yes.
1: Sa wa ji amena. Ebe ye nshira ma.
0: Amen.
1: Ta amen kese.
0: Amen.
1: Hallelujah.
0: Amen.
1: Amen.
3: Ami awakasu wakai asichense ewadi emane nyaho nyamisu amana yaho
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1: gospel believers,
3: gospel
1: believers,
3: Pentecostal. Omo to jam.
1: Eko Jones.
3: Aye.
1: The late Jones.
3: The late Jones.
1: Nema.
3: Ah, Nema. Me ame bra. Late Jones.
1: Aye.
3: So for peni na meneno. Ono mi se me ba fourth born. Ono ebe tu ne di.
1: Wow.
3: Aye.
1: Wow.
3: Ono ebe tu ne di.
1: Wow.
3: Ti so for Jones di e. Baby a ubia. Me mi se ne ni aji.
1: Yeah.
3: Na. Oye proud. Se ne. But to me, a D, that's what we need.
1: Wow.
3: Because when you could use now, you will take. Then in Bible, you know, say, my for Christ.
1: Wow.
3: My for Christ.
1: What's a man, daddy?
3: My for Christ. Because now I'm in the party. Yeah, more than you are.
1: Yeah.
3: We will see you right now about. Wah no ko no to me for
1: any say 96.5
3: in fact
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3: this been I am so
1: tafo Asia Sundays and Fridays and Fridays
3: Fridays
1: and asio fi anso Asia Sundays and Fridays morning sa
3: ebi wa asio fi
1: pam pam ebi wa asio fi
3: fine
1: asio fi your wo deep Hona,
3: okay.
1: Deep down, Hona.
3: Okay.
1: Where the Ufri, Sophia Chronum Fachi, and Sequino.
3: Okay.
1: Now, what does Cedar Crest Hospital? Aka Kramo do deep now. Right.
3: Okay.
1: The signboard see ho.
3: All right.
1: Onante be 3 minutes over Babet to you.
3: All right. And
1: a Bampana Senso, there will be a school nechiwa.
3: Okay.
1: As of Badoris. And Sophia and so, so Frank. Near me, D. Anyway, Menam Yo. And a Tafonso, so for G.
3: So for JD, I'm not saying no man's
1: room. Oh, no man's room. And then you're watching it.
3: I'm not saying. Obi catch us and do you want to go back and then send your bones of your ears? So, the moment you phone crew is now a bombardier say, Uber she a chin a coin, a babo outside drew that she palm one arm to my method number into your answer. Uf 0243 96 96 2000 0243 96 96 2000 0243 96 96 2000 0243 96 96 2000 0243 96 96 2000 0243 96 96 2000 0243 96 96 2000 0243 96 96 2000 0243 96 96 2000 0243 96 96 2000 0243 96 96 2000 0243 96 96 2000 0243 96 96 2000 0243 96 96 2000 0243 96 96 2000 0243 96 96 2000 0243 96 96 2000 0243 96 96 2000 0243 96 96 2000 0243 96 96 2000 0243 96 96 2000 0243 96 96 2000 0243 96 96 2000 0243 96 96 2000 0243 96 96 2000 0243 96 96 2000 0243 96 96 2000 0243 96 96 2000 0243 96 96 2000 0243 96 96 2000 0243 96 96 2000 0243 96 96 2000 0243 96 96 2000 0243 96 96 2000 0243 96 96 2000 0243 96 96 2000 0243 96 96 2000 0243 96 96 2000 0243 96
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3: Can I say anadwo?
1: Friday anopa.
3: And apartment na yamusha.
1: Friday yesterday I saw 9. By 11 near upon.
3: Near upon.
1: Yampa gidigidi pa.
3: All right. 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
4: 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Pastor Tony Eboa.
3: 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And that was say, aye. 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
1: Pastor Frank.
3: Pastor Frank, aye. 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
3: 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paya. And so baba from 1 to 3 o'clock. The DJ Fish so baba to us one Elizato. The me and shina yinana on Shasofu Frank. 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Na me brap in ya
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3: Amen. 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
2: And the MSS.
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1: And since morning I have been going round to observe how communities are coming out to participate in the National Sanitation Day. I have been to Accra Metro. We've gone around the main principal streets. Some of you followed us. So we observed happiness there. And then we've come to Ayawaso to also check what is happening from Nima and then Mamobi. And you can see what is also happening here. We will continue to encourage communities across the country for us to always turn out on the first Saturday of every month to participate in this cleanup exercise. But it doesn't mean that we should only clean our environments on the first Saturday of every month. Cleaning our environment is a daily occurrence. It should be part of our lifestyle that we're available to discharge. That becomes a problem. As we speak, we are working at the ministry level to develop a national strategy. And basically what we are looking at in terms of a national strategy is to invest in waste bins for every household.
0: Any aye or so far again patema momani cook mum in some soon munyan for Mahama Ayaragane some ya ten or chem say. As a sound with some aye or man biara as a mamba biara as a dear. And until transient transit be a council, say, for yeah, I could do honey. And suddenly you watch messages on Potama, what's here? Yes, be a member in Dan Kwan, and Brown Biano. You ever see a bit me, a dear honey. And Shaba Kwa Bande Bassa, what day, if you had a car, Eba Machadas, maybe, you know, and also Mukomodi, and I, Etiano. You better work as a bonus on a room or a memo and Rashe with your fee. Now, if you have Chamo and your chairman, a boss, say, Sikabi, a walk, Kratas, or Edia him, Ewa, if you have a car, and so I know you're Ghana City, no, and Pimo Adioson, which has 70,000 Ghana cities. Now we share and someone now a tie sasika make a one semi and one. Now a daddy say, and nipa omu, I am Rashad Jafia, I'm a genie part to me from sir appointment committee and another bias Supreme Court judge for the Pamian, sir. Yellowtoma no, no, and SK and someone a banner says, Sasikano, yet the ma and Rashad Jafia and combat and prosano to Sani Pamian, say, Anos and Comany, Naja Brenner, so much Mako transam, I ye am a near Matime Aqua Haroso. 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Emmanuel and Yankoda, and until they are caught down, I say, I hope you are doing your content from the office of the special prosecutor. So many of you more enthusiasts here. Now, say, we've been a trial by B. Elbom Modia, a church or crowd, Teddy Begu, my chef, your future, my dear Marcia, near Mamma Lenina, the Nams, as some was home, Jamaica, a bet me up here, Cabby, Adia, Bejam, my chef, your future, my dear so, and the crowd Taba Montenso, I heard him say, a bread, Elquenimino. 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
1: This is what the judiciary wants us to do. They wants to like any political party that is in power, this institution that we created to be an independent institution, will run and lick the boots of politicians to get into power so that they can use that power to do whatever they want. That's what they have been doing. I'm ashamed, very, very ashamed of the judiciary we have in at this particular moment. They are not doing, they are not an impartial institution because we talk about the theory of check and balances and separation of powers. You are the judiciary, you stay under your lane, the executive will stay under their lane, the judiciary too. Then you ask yourself, is that what they are doing? No, that's not what they are doing. Majority of people that got opportunity to go into appeal courts, supreme courts, they lobby it. They love it. They are not ordinary people. They are politicians. So when a political party comes, that's what they do.
0: When you pay a woman, I'm on your summer mode. I'm on your summer adredrum. When you're on your corner, say, Pana, I'm on Conam, I'm sorry. Oh, yeah, Diana, I'm on your summer by daddy. A bina cock or some young moon. A year, Chief Justice, Ninchumi. And near TA, I have Frank Atuni, Adema, People's National Party, I'm on your call, my Ghana, Janet, and a black Nansam, I don't know. 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
3: be $100,000 you know, monthly salary to live in America or to live in the UK, I'll choose Ghana. Ask me why. Good. If you are not asking me, proud of it, yeah. So, there are more opportunities in Ghana than in America. Do you believe that? Do you believe that? Are you sure? So what opportunity have you seized? We see the opportunity, but we are not able to seize the opportunity. Then foreigners or expatriates come, they see it, and they seize it. We see the opportunity, but we lament. We always complain. Anything that people are complaining about is opportunity. Opportunity is work. Opportunity is problems. But we don't like problems.
0: And yeah, Now, if you're chairman of Ghana Road Transport Coordinating Council, one GPRT, you tell me, sir, what a crata, a comma, a soya here, a shank over there with some so my Ghana, sir. Now, me, I do my yawada, ebay, or more adding shay, a go of commissar, or more dash into a dear, and two more aya, or much more adrasana, ebay, tin yoko for car. No, I'm born wrong with said your betia, a bravo could do crime. Now, son, send me by, would you change someone? GPRT, only road transport coordinating for air canna, just a former Kubino. 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if you have another Betis, we are not Real Madrid, a cab, a come on prayer, almost anti me, anti Atletico Bilbao, any Atletico Madrid, and a big
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1: 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Emma Makwaba is 6:29 a.m. Casa Pacas, you know, and I, Yakofa Bremo. We are back here, MC Sports Village, you know, and I, Ebokemo, a JP Pra Promise, Chef Chenkuni, a boss of 77 at Nasso, the Equamane, now Yahoo and Summer, if you hold and so Eba, we can dig Ghana Premier League in the Mike Day One, Eba, so home community, you know, yet Ebremo and so Ewa Shun, so Jeffrey Press Computer, Secretary, want to pay, and Eden Komonon, Eddie Broba, Biawo Piano, Kaisa Oko Facebook. 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Original Papa Sly, oh, wow. Old streaming show, no life, and a pain. Do do video, no like, if I comment, so go as a share. Now, a WBA and Shibi. Sanso and our TikTok, and Pepra Promise, TikTok, no. And Pepra Promise, Mr. O. We do one out on so video, no. Well, like, now, what follow page, you know, the comments, no. Oh, go as a share, my likes. And so, oh, ho, na am I a gift? A kaho, maybe be a inquiry, our TikTok, when TikTok for you, no. Aha, Yamamache. Emma mo akwaba ene ano pay aha nti yankoy na afen shamno yen shas yede mom kai say Jeffrey Press Computer say ne cray mo yede nkomo na eba makan cho so computer hon sensem problem nyina no he say eto atwa san say Jeffrey Press Computer saba say a brand new na say home use laptop ene desktop computer na wo do ni chim e wo Jeffrey Press aso ye na ya mo bi ni na accessories no yede aba ne bo ne da from CCTV ni na accessories no yede bi aba ne bo ne da from ye be sign installation no e de ama flash screen television ni monitor so na wo pe bi ato a e hon so yankoy Jeffrey Press Computer say yankoy jibi san so mo de no and a papa and a pay institutions out of a more crew. More person is set up ICT lab at the moment. So, you better come up, maybe be a quay area or laptop. And I say, well, desktop computer. And I say, Bra Bantama Jira. And I say, wait, a Bantama High Street. No, so Bantama High Street. No, so you have a GNTC. Name me any house. No, any DNA. Who do say, pet Jeffrey Press Computers? Ever just saw near the technology. No, about Wabu Buano. An opinion kasa it was 024402 6203 024402 02 024402 6203. Now Jeffrey Press Computers yen yo so ni emfa technology no emra wa bubu na bibian so nkoyie emfa ma anopai pescan as we can day wa kwoyo ho bia no no niamma didi niamma ni ade ada so sebi wa yare a 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aha name, Yere Munina Massa Majonia on TikTok. Young quite enough, young here 74, young starting from the national issues now, Yere Ghana former and we can deem. Our respective clubs now. Yeah, starting for the English Premier League now. Now, you need to come and find Antoine Semenyo. We can do a sign at you know. Yeah, cross be Emma Ellen Holland Pembon. See, Panyan editor to my city. She can about Coventry City. Woman and me and Tikano. Now, time and Semenyo airbob Edema City. Why you assist Edema Ellen Holland? I said the only goal now. Kaisa Brant Evans said Caleb Yirinchin. One every bench ever more. Samson and Thomas Asante Brandon. On also free bench ever. Munti Gabon Ghana for the year. So me and Senna and so ever be Bobia Bibia Koya Samanyo de Estate Nemum Brandon Thomas Asante and Caleb Yirinchin if the bench ever Bobby at the Emma Covente you know na Abrante friends Neno Antoine Semenyo Abua City a moment in Kunimti no eh they told you Premier League no Yereka Krema El Shun so Fatawi Shaku and so about 79 minutes at my club offense Ipswich Friday no Liverpool Koshoma come you know woman and man and no could use S Hamiki a cameo appearance are about 29 minutes at my tournament spare woman in the time for his game no will be a ant man to at an aqua championship no Tarek Lemti and a Kwame Poku Ebo Edma QPR woman son of club offense Middlesbrough and Shoma Kabakwa woman and man to Uko Spanian Yam Fantuja Sela League no Inyaki Williams Capito Edema Bobao or also boy provided assist Emma Bobao Atletico Esom 3-0 Yen 3 Spain Nianko PM France and Esniama Piam S N A C from Masagama and also have a German of the match. No, what boy am I? Leon Eche was there. Eche, I'm coming and so I'm taking him back on. And it's Nyama Eche go and Osamiki assist. Oh, Nathaniel J. And so a boy Edema Lorraine. What boy want to share come back on launch Bobukuno. Woman and to enter a guest name watching and so Eche go Edema Saint Etienne. Woman a boy more dear party Montpellier. Eche, I'm coming and son. Woman at the academy back on. And here they took Erika Kremamo and so Eche no see Uncle Germany. Ransford, your boy Connie's Dorfer. What also Eche Namunya and the first go on. My club friend said, "My snow phone." What much in the former club? Hamburg got shown 5-0. Runs for your boy, his daughter. Eche go on be. Give your man sons with GMO. Edema FC Kunemum Stuttgart, Eshoma Kanaya, Woma Ete Kanemu Bakon, Woko Pondo Siga, Tudumunswa, Patrick Pfeiffer, Ejama Deba Damstata, Yem Funda Sekas, a slotting, Shoma 3-0, and a Daniel Kofichere, Ensu Free Bench, Ebeshe Go Edema VFL Osnabraka, Woman Swache Brunswick, Eshoma Kamiensa, Woma Te Kanemu Bakon, and no Ede Toja with Germany, Yereka Kra Emma El Shonason, Yem Thrana Fentemso, Yem Kunko Pimon. I will any the other leagues now. Near for home seven fan to car. Uko Rome, our Czech Republic, Prince of Lukabrasa, Ejnamo Pampe, Edema Victoria Plezana, Woman Suchi, Artist Beno, Eshoma Kamian San, Woman Antiman Tibioho, Yam Fantua Soko, and Edia, Natchez, Greece. Aha, me and Fantuja, so we can didn't ask him to cry. Nemo Mamma Fantu and Mr. Russia, Okwa, less than a Jukubot, 90 minutes. Edema Spakta Moscow, Woma Eche, Dinamo Moscow, Moscow, there, Pinomo, we need 2-1. Emma Bibianson, Etim Eko, ye, Swiss League, no, Daniel, a free banier, a branch and a board, Homa Diapa, Emma Bibiaku, Edema, FC Arau, aha, Omo. No, I'm not the form. I come you. No more. I'm at it. S. 3-2. Emma Bibian Sweet Mikuya. Then in the free band, yes, she go. S. I'm a key assist. Oh, and no, I need the Swiss League one. Walk off Swiss Premier League. No, so Lorenzo Tiziki at demo. Ebo Emma Singalen. Echo Chase Sivet. S. I'm a come you know. Woman to my team. We can do here. Next, Tiziki keeping clean sheet. Emma Bibian Sono. 8 Mikuya. Turkish Super League. No, Yam Fandia said Jerome Poku. H. Number by Istanbul Bashashe. Nemo Galatasra. 3-2. And a Daniel J. And so ball 45 minutes. Emma Kusali Spoa, Samsung Spoa, Omosho Makabakwa, Woman Antimati, Major League Soccer, Yem Fantuja, Sir Abrante Joseph Pencil, and so Ejnamon, of the bench, by Ebe Bobi, the LA Galazia, Woman Switch in New York, and I said New England Revolution, Esho Makamino, Woman Taken Back, when to be continue, Oko Ghana, former Antimakacha, or Madamono, any update at Domino, Yem Franafi quickly. You Romo, ever the Black Princess of Ghana, and Yenin Kome Kachalo, so we can do an Oko Polanda under 20 FIFA Women's World Cup na Air Passo, Nagana, Mekacho, Sieni, Equado, and Ebo, Nequado for N 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started World Cup tournament now, Charles Samson and Mabano, Woman Elusu gave no ho, and now say a lineup now, say N and Etienne. Ababu Afen said Naja Salam, Wona Ed Apurmo, Precious Asante Starte, Diana Amwakon, Wona Ebobi, Alexander T, Sansona Juliana, Ejechua, Latifa Musa, Esther Asamoa, Sansona Ivy Oseusum. 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Ebit Miako, and a Black Princess, or Makachi Deba, Yeri B Mamono, Time and a Princess Elusono, Uko Piemo, and so Ewanadia Waffles on B, Women's War Qualifiers now, aha, Calf Women Champion Qualifiers 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Princess Alusu and Pim Dakwa Lusu. Na ye shall be brim ha CAF Champion League no and at the CAF Confederation Cup no. Nanke ready Mr. Kumbia so beko ye at the ama ye clubs om age ya nemino. 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
2: no of course if you lose a home game definitely you'll be disappointed. The good thing is that we created a lot of chances which we could have scored some goals, but unfortunately we couldn't, and that's football. And we pushed in the second half, tried to get our goal, and when they get one contact to score. So definitely I'm disappointed, but I mean that's the game. We have a second chance next Sunday to see what will happen.
1: Okay, it's the NOA Ibrahim Tanko, head coach at the Emma Club. Your friend on Mediama Sporting Club. And Otten and Kano say, Omaya disappointed there, but Omo Kolo Bumbashi, now Omaquia and Nadia, and it's a miracle, no, now Omonso Etmia qualify and be a queen, the Ever Hour, second game, no, and also Beko, and no, a coach Ibrahim Tanko, Nenkoma, Oditu Jano, FC Diaran, Sotna Bamako, Eshe Kanabako, Nations FC, Womonso Antimi Ante, na Dennis Nkrumah. 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
3: What the experience to playing the first game? What the experience?
4: It's good. It's just yes, an opportunity for some of the new guys, and then kind of okay. And then coming from Ghana all the way here, we were standing in for the nation as well. So feeling was good, but then. As you all know, the results wasn't what we expected.
1: Ain't he? And no, Dennis and Kroma Kosa and Komori to draft as a nation's FC. Woman so elusu, ain't he? And Tim Sunodia. Woman, you know, we can be Ubia elusui, Princess elusui, and Pemdakua elusui, Mediama Sporting Club elusui, and a nation's FC and so elusui, and to where clubs are, and or more Musia Kamo, my gun and Ingina, we can be there. And you two, and I get your wine de deba, EDP Mato, and I'm throwing off a quick Leo Ramon, our club football 2026-2027 campaign, STT weekend day, our Nadia, Natchez, Ghana, Ghana Premier League, Mike Day One, I say, and a resource, Nequay, Saturday, Novicians I've seen, Woman SA Academy and San, and my young apostles, Woman and Division 3, Young Apostles, nil, and here, of course, war Sunday, run away games, I told Jana, say, Nequay, House of Folk, Woman Chibrikum Chelsea, Shoma 4-0. Has a mighty one. Now, I'm going to move on. I'm going to move on. Eshe 4. Ne Bocha Kapo. Et ni ni nama. Ne first game non. Obo 4. Ene deba has to fuck. Abri kum Chelsea. Woman and 23. Afe Paul City. Woman and Ash Good game non. Eye 1-1. Ewo ho. Yemfa and 2. Jase other games ha. And also of course. On the same. Ena ekwa kwe ye ye. Na Basakoli starts. Ome se kanaba kwa se hui. Oh. Swadro Oblacks, sorry. Swadro Oblacks. Woman Antimantium. FC Samates, Eshe Academy and San. Emma Carella, Ete, Kadamu Bakon. Bechabinate, Eshe Academy Bakon. Ghost Stars, Antimantium, and the Heart of Lions. Woman Senior Diana Gibno. Will be an Antimantium. And until we can do games, a total Janam. And I made a home corner. At the Altuja, DBB United 2. Asante Kotoko 2. Sagibno. And so, Echo, so, Dentia. Now, I know Eddie Bruta and Anon. And after the Gibno, Coach, your father, Sir Eric Tinkler. Nkoma won so eri tuja after se kotoko ni the United ebo tutu no yentie Asante Kotoko head coach no.
5: Yeah, I actually do. I do think it's a fair outcome because ultimately I don't think we've done enough to want to win this game. You know, the performance itself, not entirely happy. How we conceded the goals, you know, we knew exactly where the threat came from and we allowed couple of goals that we conceded, and on the ball today we were very poor, very, very poor, not good enough in terms of our composure on the ball. In the first half there was no real pressure, but we kept giving it away. Not that they were really creating chances in the first half, but we kept giving the ball away, and we made it very, very difficult for ourselves, even though we got the first goal. You know, and then performance in the second half, it dropped. You know, the intensity, our willingness to want to work harder.
1: Okay, and now Eric Tinkland, come on, you two, and we're still going to be able to pitch him in that, and we're going to be able to pitch in that, brutal. Pitch no son a bite training at the anti a social shit a drew a biran and players no omune united t our mutu mi kakra woman intimate into and no ayan summer coach no at the air to Erika Kra at the air mama el show no so any easy crown and nibocha capo and see a head coach at the house of folk one also in Komaka Kra at the air to after say phobia or more a winning woman game no yenti and coma nibocha capo one also an age on entry more. Omo editoja after say house of folk omo edin kunim e ma bibia ko e me kan chosa na say house of folk na e den say opening game no omo e be win ni omo an win ni keke house e she four e man kunim di no e buy e ni gisem e na phobia omo so ye e no so ekotoja yenti head coach e friend say ni boja kapoa ono e bo man kunim di e buy no ni nkomo a ono so after the game no we dey etoja yenti coach no
6: Kompakra hard support, including our support to carry us during the game. Yeah, this feeling is good. I don't concentrate too much about previous, but sometimes they are putting pressure on the players. But as you told, we are really very happy because of our opening season. Our mindset is serious, going up, and I'm sure we will continue this part. As
1: I boja capo come out a little bit, John and Jay, Eric, a crack AP. So, the moment, Tia, why you the Asaba say, aha, has Dim Kunim say, there's a baby, Eddie, Ama, where you, aha, Yintino,
7: me take an moment, some background. The background, Eddie Bacon, say, hey, my son, come for Bacon, Kawa, Abraham. 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
7: 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And a cancel go. A sa go Biama, Utimisha, Utimitia. What does it? Now you ever say, yeah, I can't for you. Your ball, I was here, Nagro. Your terminator coming from Terminator. I damn Kano Yan and Nagro. Now you're coaching the friend, Nibo Sakapo. 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
1: o ti se ban mini ki bobo do abo ne o nila
9: yes
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9: o mo 59 matches consecutive o mu mo bo abo mu si o mu si go Lawrence Karius pe equipe clinics etia area
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9: area se no ma o ti se
1: ban mini ka nse wan go kra
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1: ajuma na de yenko yeni mre why
9: said I say I'm here the boss himself from Martin in Ghana no pay no then so I was on some young girls here and now what's a purpose line Gaudi as here now was Sunday's edition so what this scoreboard show no net me the pro but then on a big ones in the net me pass and no Juve or Mutina J Arena next year Bakuma at the AC Milan and so Ebertis I can I could never see one of your first good man Milan team no now Federico Gatti let me this I can be beer AC Milan going on with saying, you know, the last 3 years, it was real, you know. now they say to me, essay, and so I say, go, and yet you will be beer, let me do quite the end, go no money, you know, the last 3 years go, or much mess in the Syria be beer, Nancy, a criminal big one, let me pass, it's a Roman terminal, and I'm NSY, almost here too much of Atlanta, at the economic park, big one, no, we can't even go be more, yeah, yeah, San Zero Inter, almost here, 3 years here, and my Napoli terminal, Nancy, but he can't be beer. 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etimi se second prime when Benjamin says, "Cono, woman in your coach in the Matima, your friends say your team of the Manchester by yesterday win, no, and so and you're not big one, no, who could be more Emirates at Arsenal, that's it, Chelsea for no, says, oh, we got a big game audience here, not Arsenal fans, no, among so at me, I want you Chelsea, now after success and the second minute, no, Morgan Richard now going to be, not even Chelsea, now Kaya Vertorias here, now Martin Odegaard go, no, once when you be around Arsenal, how much is Chelsea show. Mucho be pure net me quit so far no say an tables no next it go pay more Italy Roma I want na Inter na wanna na for AC Milan for no nenso I want 7 call La Liga they say Barca for no omo 12 points over na Deportivo Alaves omo 10 wo na for Real Madrid team no nenso wanna be pure na kwe na go Premier League no more e your only city na ni Arsenal be elusu get what is city I want na after 3 matches no next me for Arsenal hence one and yama let me quit and the games in a bit as well pass way a Monday night football go pimo league now a go 5 p.m. I'll go pimo colonism of France of Paris are even not get every team now how many out and money sell to Vigo never to me upon and a 7-30 now yeah yeah at your team now normally rest of that game now names of a person be pia now quick it's like 2 matches and their puzzle letter and the Kagali game now and a puzzle 4-30 now for opening the cars with him now I'm on Sunday last year let me your pony said for that PM number PM. Etimi akwe tu ko pye moye en the games are we ayesere ya ni La Liga no and dey come money be matchum na no pay no na we shows na otna you were for Champions League no and ends we are back with us here it's Champions League 2026 eh 2027 season no nyame adm otna 4:45 p.m. uko pye mo Greece AEK Athens no amon so betna Athens wo no me to the last game no net me pass the same time no na ko pye mo Belgium nya club Brugge amon Aston Villa game no na pass about 7 p.m. go pimo Germany ya ye benya Borussia Dortmund team no e betna Signal Iduna Park o no me Villarreal e team dia Porto Porto and so 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Real Madrid team no amonzo Inter Milan be Porto be pia na team ya go Champions League ya back with us here. Nyamiad much na Tuesday no. And a games in the SNMP. Nenzo akwen de seo ko Premier League no ma. Eye only Arsenal. And it's over the city for no. Omo na about 3-3 months of PR. Nenzo awin the game to this year. Uwe city for no. Omo first game to Bermo for no. Omo show mu 2-1. Second one to Crystal Palace team no. Nenzo omo 4-1. And then no. And as a weekend you know. Omo to Coventry City. Eti miso omo ye 1-7 PR. Neko yoko Arsenal. Omo to Coventry. Entries on 3, how much the Aston Villa some park and then not Chelsea. Then when you're the away, the only team at this season. Oh, what's the good yet? Yes, and you are now going to go eat La Pema Papa Obia, but about the Ruben Amorim now. Once our power Manchester now, and you're my auntie. Yamfa, then after 3 years now, none of them said to the AC and say, say, yeah, go. Then so into your Juve, Tanana, Papa Vance Ruben Amorim now, true Akudana, your friends are far Joe. Season or going at me by the PR. Neko so far 3 matches now. What's that? Torino 2-1. Only as a Venice, you know. AC Milan team now. Net me 2-0 and Enra. How many Juve team now? Net me 4-1. be pure. Nancy, you could then not appear more eating upon now. You have been Ruben Amorum now. Among focus on more present and Yama. Nancy, who could not lend it debino. Then answer to the Nana Arsenal. A prince, you have been said Gibron make a Arsenal. Almost about 12 matches. And at the dead Chelsea terminal. Or lose who came in the Udias here. It's not after the game now. Was in London is ours. Udias in the London now. Pepe, I already be pure. Nancy, you could get Brom make a Arsenal. What about 12 matches consecutively? And at the dead Chelsea no. And that is a player winner. Nancy, who came. And yet, there's a be pure. Nick, when I pass ahead at the end of far, is it Ote baby now? You pass a for now. Now, one morning, I just said La Liga top scorers now. Now, Prince Evans and Rafinha, just only a says good. Who is here? And now, Kodana, Evans and Sergio, and yet Camelo, no. What's a 5 million family Lopez? What's a 4? Who been a bum young now? One me a 4 goes in Bappe. Number 4 now, Lamino. And so, it's myself for be pure. Hey, Queen, that's one person, a family personal. I'm on focus, I'm open about so. I'm the World Cup due to injury, you know. So, I could never say family personal. One entity, I'm going so far, 4 matches, I'm about to watch out for goals. And I'll make you one as the BPR. Now, so, Queen, my reps here, only September, only as here. But I could never say family personal. What about 4 games for Barca? Watch out for goals, I'll make you one as the Nema. Now, so, Queen, you go Barca. Mazanema, Guso, Eva. Now, no FIFA president, Papa. You the Gian Infantino now confirm me. What's a re-elections now? Nami had my next year, Odias here. What's Nami had my next year now? Elections and so passing. What were you ready? Say FIFA presidents now. Once you bet my compare the Gian Infantino, what can I tell you? Nami had my next year now. Where you re-elections now? And so a person to be PR. Net me with the new FIFA president, Baba Nas one more. And so better to be PR. Net me up when a Papa Evans are far a bell one or Master or Court Evans are full out. Who are players? I want to have 3 matches, 3 defeats with PR. Now, so I'm going to form a Madrid manager now. Your friend is a Bello one now. We're going to have a full on our Cleveland Cottage one now. And you're my M for my first game, Chelsea. Never saw him with 3-2. And there's a Sunderland team now. Next, I'm going to have 1-0 weekend. I'm going to have a Palace team now. Never saw him with 3-2 with PR. Now, I'm going to have a Bello one now. We're going to have 3 matches. We're going to have 7. And you're my name. Now, I'm going to Tony Quadro Copasa, when I'm saying the whole of last season, or make it 2 assists, Urias here, and our Premier League, no, now about Pasa, no, what about 4 matches, what make it 4 assists, be PR, near creating Pasa for now, I'm going to say Paul and Abba, Urias here, who went last year, or make it 2 assists in the entire season, about Pasa, no, and your 4 matches, a brand and make it 4 anymore, then so when a handsome flick in your hair, opinion goes on my way, no, a person wants to say over the last 8 3 years, when I'm saying 2024. For a 2025 season pass after some of first 4 matches and all, no match 13 goals or relax season now. I'm first 4 matches and all, not pass as a 13, but this season now, pass a first 4 matches and all, or match 17 good goals of the PR. Near quitting pass to score near Bama, which is to be a bit near Paul, maybe PR quitting for purpose of Hansi Flick and all, and young Komoga great for the bar. Near that's what pass and another pair of answer is all about pass out there, yeah, because we can't enough performance and all, and we are super. Yeah, but Frank Dion now after international break, you know, and a player will be a back be PR. Names were quitting Frank Dion Manamu Busa, set Tape and Opano, Pasa Fonena, where you're Mundo Deportivo for now. I'm also a confirm, set after the international break, you know, on his witness journey to be PR. Timiakwena weekend, you can't also Estaboy Ulan on your happy with Papa Evans and Zappi Aya Los Nanra. If you do separate Papa and I just ordinary Pemno, or I could have any mechanics of Pema, who call me and put your sense, not on Copets and Esono, who will play any Mamaza, who bring Cantos and Akodano, one who's watching any ma, Nequena weekend, the Paminica, dear being Sida Amaza, and near Manco for Retimia, you know, until the last 8 59 matches, you know, next Evans and Bayam for no, or Master Ghost, who has here, or my last 59. Games, you know, not playing a team that's a good, but I'm not there. I get Saka over on 13 Sarina, you know, goalkeeper Evans and Lawrence Carriott, former Liverpool play goalkeeper now. What's me, I can pick clinch the BPR, make with the back team Evans and playing a team now. I'm going to be more invested than ever. Power Evans and Vincent Campbell, you're quoting my playing team now. What's the OPN now? But all the year, what's the game be on his story? What's it the BN the SA? It's ABM and I was getting there. If it was about Cosero, maybe in the Caprino, what is the about Chino and celebrating here for the BPR. Next, you want to game here. Then, so when the results of BPR, Equina Manchester, yeah, I'm about 3 matches. I'm on Rene Parko, I'm on Draw Parko, and I'm on Lusu Parko BPR. Then, when after equalizer now, Nathan Mills going on and I'm not a carry anymore. Hoping Kansas and Manchester now, and you're my answer on Quina Karim Pence, but I made this weekend day. Now, for the purpose of your training, who does here? Who is your free agent after? Say, on I love when we, you know, now, for the purpose of oh, you're trying to be PR. Near Queen, I'm quite touching my needs, you know, and penny for planets and resource, no, and me as a papa. Your friends are Roberto Dezebino, whom bet me a channel crying, Nebby Pia Queen, a good news that weekend nearby, and it's a Jamel Muzela, as I'm about back to the picture, who bet him both, who bet him both, Bessia Kai, and my point after, say, oh, collapse it twice consecutively, no, weekend the game, no, with me, everybody be my Bayern Munich, be Pia Queen, and Manchester games, no, my a Piamu considered 2 goals+. A 2 year man, you found a fast road to him. Somebody winning game, I just said 3. And yes, Adia, move it to me, a Breno, a young Komoka Creep for them, and a Morgan Rogers, and not weekend, not game, the Queen, now, Ezri Kwan's attack on now. What the man Morgan Rogers know? He said, come be a social media, Premier League, no, Sky Sports, no, and I'm more discussing, say, Ezri Kwan's. Oh, where the sign now? Team events ask now for now. Now, he beat me up. Maybe be a Queen, the city for it, a new road driver, Elliot Anderson.
1: We can do a ball. Let me say, what do you do? Or J pass, no, at 9, 1, or 10, you know, so what's the man of the match?
9: Guy, no ball. Yes, and you must say, the new road trip. Papa, whole city, and the only team of Premier League, no, who be answer, whole city, almost a Moody League, you know.
1: I said, me catch that, whole city. Almost qualify, we need by, and almost the confidence number.
9: I'm not facing 45 shots. Go and tell Martinum. After saying, no, Chelsea, say, Arsenal, one. I'm not be the only club in the Premier League so far. 3 matches, I'm going to concede go. Now, Papa FN said, Michael Oliver, when are you waiting for Fonabu? Say, Madrid, ni Inter. Or kwa kwa office city, ne bibi akwe.
1: Say, yeah, we Inter, nti, yeah,
9: but in already the last 4 games, the last 4 games, what did you Madrid? Madrid said, Frankfurt, 2-0, 2022. 2023, 2024. Braga, 2-1. Madrid could see 2-1. Michael Oliver, the DA. Madrid could see Olympiacos, 4-3. 2025, 2026, Michael Levan, but the last time we do a game against Bayern, Madrid lose 2-1.
1: Sana, boss for 7-7, and I'll tell you, can you see? I acquired a win. I must say, Facebook for the moment, Freddy, I've been over boss. Good morning, and I ticked off winning an answer. Rich underscore dad, okay, you're the win. I must say, young coupon, ancient of me, but Eddie, see, or some pack any more to us with a bush young coupon. Monday's edition, good morning.
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0: Wena and Ra, of course, Swa. 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One people do my dinner, say no, say no, can
1: a person. Openo said, a bear, a day in Kunimdi, and so a bit to me, Abba. In him, so party, be no one, party, no coffee, one or moody day. In Siawan Kofua, Omoya Anoma, Kukuni Kukuni. Into a no, no, ever to a bay, no. Opochama Kukufuka Kakra, or Bachama Kuka Hosea Kakra, San Kofono party no more. Uhuna, Kano Kretcherno, Kenebata, one vote, ye here. Tabuama party in Swede, a dinkin. I thought I'd be a bushia for. Then hey and crow for Nibi and him. I am Kano Kretcher in a day, and so. No crap, I said. Sabi, Mr.
0: Come on, you more. I was saying, I me taken, and then some woman tea. Many pass came, yeah. Well, first word, no one of my man, what they are about taking, and I mean, Cassa, we are. And Crawford, you mean in Bibri, or Cassini Papa, Cocra, now we are Yiano. Crawford say, Adain, and same Bibri, me ba. Unity wants to ask a maw, Kayano, maybe a phone lines in a maw. No watch the wagon wa bra mene peske. Ya kwa doctor amwa suye ye abano. 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
2: Kwa pakani ya miyadu na
0: mpwe. Oh, nyanku pangadu. We can never be here come again.
2: Invested ya mpwe ya mpwe. Ito usu mchezi mpwa mpwe mpwe.
0: Se,
2: Chelsea suwa mpwe.
0: Koto kwa ye?
2: Draw ni
0: ye. A good start.
2: Di a good hand start.
0: Kwa de ye?
2: Wafenu waba league mwone na kubo.
0: Wafenu waba. Wafenu waba. Way back when I from say horse city. Don't buy in chance. Why get the points in your hand? Why get the points in your
2: hand?
0: Now you saw more division. Why are you no more the ago?
2: Now
0: I'm sure who I'm for.
2: I'm sure Bricum Chess.
0: Now some version. Bricum Chess is a house version for. Ah, now I didn't call Tokonia Bricum Chess here. And can first match in Kiansu Yanse. I hear you good start.
2: They
0: be United. Where's Manchester? You're the Kurumia. She, who could be Homer? Was Sankara and Rasna for the easy. And Yavima, I know me and Alonso know some of Cassa children.
2: Oh, Mugadi, is that we catch all them?
0: Ever fat, Father, ever fat, but also what he has said. Chelsea defense, no. Nasafa, 2-1 say.
2: 2-1
0: yeah. Yeah, yeah, yeah.
2: 2-1
0: in ye.
2: 2-1 in ye. What could lose 3 points in your
0: house? Coach, our fair team, we bought 3 matches, we're winning 2 and losing 1. What's he in ye?
2: Hey,
0: now me there. Now them okay, cause they
2: league the
0: month be new. The okay kind of the league the month be new. Yeah, but you say more Champions League, more free.
2: Into
0: a mobra. Now can just say it's on bra now
2: be
0: bra be bra be bra be bra. Why can't you? Oh, be bra. Ah, now you are nine
2: now. Born, born is now.
0: Now. Now. A lot of matches. I be mre. Nani awa mo a lot of matches and then I'm ah. Ba omo kanche no fufa na ne na ayem fa ko obo ne bo kama kama. 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O de je je na chiro se ye de.
2: Ba mu ya di o. Na ya bi ya se want me
0: nya ali se bro. Kim ne o mo. Oh, ya nya di. Edu ba bi Morgan wa bere. O si wo nyira mo afi kra do ba kun to kwa. Ajay, you're quiet.
2: I don't pay you, woman. I feed a woman cat town. I don't book at a moon summon. In ye and fair in free ho. Not the answer, entering queen. Oscar, who are alive with Facebook now? Now, dear, now, we're in Ozan. What else I could have my idea. I am quite enough, young Bobos. Yeah, the daily graphic. And a shaft, say graphic on the daily. I don't pay what the end summer hold on. And or the abba or say reset project equips young people as senior. Correctional center reset project equips young people as senior correctional center. My name is Uncle Bono Michelle Oko Catafentos with Dumi and Sana.
0: That is a prison assembly or canoe. They do no correctional center.
2: Now, may some account to say you crew have no correctional center.
0: Davy, Oko, we are to be ready. That's all. Nay, dear, you
2: correctional center. Dear, the money,
0: Oko, Sufia prisons were Omo more year full, Omo more year more. Oh, mama, you over how they come and sing, come and sit there. I would
2: rather die with integrity than be corrupted by Galamsey. Lands Minister, Honorable Amakufi Bua, as an appeal. Don't admit outside computerized school placing system. Minister directs SHS. The Education Minister, I'm going to
0: now, Ombaye. Headmistress,
2: the last day is obviously going to be paid.
0: I'm going to pay. I don't know how to do this.
2: Five Ghanaians battle elevated blood pressure. Hey, so Doctor Wahidi, blood pressure is here. Abafa for what? Pressure na no identity. Akanye ni pebi ni na anti. Eno hong kovu no. Daily Graphic di ano Oscar. Yem through na fake quickly. Yem ko Ghanaian Times. Na yem ko Ghanaian Times di ano. Also, let's protect country's peace. Gonja overlord edges Ghanaians. Aha. Na na wedi ano ya jine. Ghana National Fire Service goes digital. Okay. You are and you say, baby, she are on the digital. We never do. I mean, who say he appear could be for and say, almost so, yeah, maybe I almost almost try for what the HNM may face a video number. Minister put contractors on notice over abandoned project. Now, anyone had here is all my abandoned as the opposite. Contractor, and they only side you.
0: By a point, I'm fine. I say, call by calling about to hear so I could do what? Check one in your idea.
2: They say you are starting here, but legacy say you need no way. Contract no way.
0: Yeah, point I am fascinating. When you want no money, I am not free. I could be.
2: I mean, but I never have when you so now. Quan, we plan to two pm first.
0: Yeah, point I could.
2: Boy, say foot to neighbor.
0: You could do it. You know, you want to now for the.
2: And then say, yeah, born a basso. No, as you road Mister Bayan, we see happy mom.
0: Contractor.
2: Aye.
0: Even so, it's can answer.
2: Scan be unsigned. Scan it means answer. One when one year quiet. Yes, I have a video of the pressure opportunity. Somebody more among people call. They eat dinner a bow about so no work or tear. He said, food dress
0: and answers to no born home.
2: Aye. And say, oh, boy, home with him, you have a video bow about so. They say, you know.
0: Yeah, you and I, yeah, press camera, tea, I do your swap. Now, fee, I be Sebisano. Okay.
2: I was so kind.
0: You know, Crana Legacy, I wish you a coffee.
2: I
0: don't
2: know. Oscar, I'm for the daily searchlight. And to us, I was so kind. Dealers slam GPRT over 30% plus fair height. Discount claims that spare parts prices have increased. Okay. I'm not probably sound common over half. Restoring destroyed forest will cost $21 billion. From Pong, what in once? So on the Quagal, I'm saying we buy our man for a year, cruise. NPP 47 aspirant approved to contest 2026 national officers election balloting on September 9th. Okay, yeah, I said, Bibia, the dean, no, my candy forum. Government to introduce mandatory towing to remove broken down stationary vehicles from roads to begin in 2027. Transport Minister. Now, same way, a name, a mobile side, or some candy. Cars, yes, yes, yes, yes, yes, yes, yes, yes, yes, yes, yes, yes, yes, yes, yes, yes, yes, yes, yes, yes, yes, yes, yes, yes, yes, yes, yes, yes, yes, yes, yes, yes, yes, yes, yes, yes, yes, yes, yes,
0: yes, yes, yes, yes, yes, yes, yes, yes, yes, yes, yes, yes, yes, yes, yes, yes, yes, yes, yes,
2: yes, yes, yes, yes, yes, yes, yes, yes, yes, yes, yes, yes, yes, yes, yes, yes, yes, yes, yes, yes, yes, yes, Young for delegates and to us was a penny. A jackpot targets Greater Accra for NPP's 2028 victory. Dalamsey Pit swallowed 38 Amabua on boosting spree. Tax force failing. Okay. Blows over vetting committee 70K saga. Sema apart in common.
0: Last week, name with the name. I know I'm a be son of Hansen. Because I said, no moon. Mamma, no, senor, no sign. But I'll hear you signal each other in the DNA.
2: I say, oh,
0: pepper. Almost the same.
2: Akufo-Addo appointees chase at the forcing for S. Gracia. Pastoral message to Mahama. Ghana is on wrong direction. My name is Uncle, we're going to talk about delegates to my catafet to swim, you know, over who your oldest uncle. Oscar quickly, young father, a new publisher, and to us for Chief Justice under fire. Optics of SOE versus SPAC judicial independence fierce. 47 cleared. NPP's national leadership race kicks off. Classroom crisis. English hit 4-year low. Wired cancels 8,295
0: resource.
2: And crisis is almost part 7 to 2. Mm.
0: To say
2: the baby. Oh, my God. I know many kind of choice. Heartbreak detector. Ghana launches up to check if your partner is already taken. Yes, we bless your message. We will be here to say no, I worry you. We are near conscious of ignorance of the law is of no excuse. Ubi Jirio, Ube Shiano, no was me Niku. Only big women is a sicker issue. Yes, we are out running with you, Jama memory, yes, and why. Government completes evacuation of citizens from South Africa. Yeah, we are not bad here. Also, I better complete you. The new publisher said,
0: "That may be a student, you know, by any
2: citizen from South Africa."
0: There be any.
2: Say, "If your mom could register, so
0: I'm better." Mom, I am well in some way.
2: Now, cruise now, car, I'm better, so
0: I'm
2: better.
0: I know how many will be crack as I am. My, me catch him, no catch him, so bad one.
2: That I dare you, bad one. Why did he want to die in this year?
0: No, say, I know mom, but when you know, you mad there.
2: She. Now, where?
0: No, say, be serious, some questions.
2: Who's where? Oscar, my main fa, Dilly. Okay, chronic, my mefa chronic on
0: sorry.
2: I'm say sorry, nah, no more can repeat. Mefa chronic on sorry, Oscar. The chronic Kukuaka Tana say, a Jacob plus NPP's return to power. Okay, a catching off and South sit on time bomb as dispute over a Vega escalates. Okay, Teshi marks peaceful homo war. Okay, Oscar, can you open it? No,
0: okay, yeah, but near to us, so then an agent in Boatin, aka Jataba, Emmanuel Boche Senior. Usted or no a lecture or no so jumadi so try a honey a bar MPP vetting now my you know yeah the horn some a pepper or Samson Islamic students work on a hand so akasa about mission schools you know if you were holding my mission if I send me a mom you know and now cool school why yeah they a show my way be or my can want some minister and so then I know to na ya commission school na Islamic schools no commission schools no mo nyina nche yo ya kam nyina na Christians ne kam mo na mo ye mission schools no etine amohwe se ada churches ne ba ye no saa na wo se mo nso mo ye because wo ko islamic 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
0: that is too much.
3: They obey to be no accord. 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

0: 6.5. 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You know, normal geos and bacani. And the increment when I'm a day ban on my day by the cat, the artificial one already almost jet that done home only per money. Sam, meanwhile, I sent Quama tea and so. But one can say the beer can home.
1: No, almost had the beer
0: almost at 30%. No, Sandy, I can't no, no. Because they say no, and your money favor. Increment above four, no, into a mono per coin this white decided 30%. No, and nothing that the BI catch them say, Moon five, you find anti. Anytime be everybody say, no, no more justify, no more justify, one penny for no more church and say, so I see a DB come on here, they're fair enough. Say, say, and your mass, we say, a Danny, a favor. Ti mu de mo fan de mo pe bia nka ho why na ese che ne be che enka ho e den a cruise into kwai wo be gai ama nia ma ba form se de ba 9 no e ba ho nso aye mu ni nkomo no se de yam se ye pena na mo tete nia ma no so maye e na mo pe 30% se si a make say se fu anu so hwan na san ba 9 ni biema 30% na mo de to so na ye yam se ye ni mo negotiate 30% o. Yeah, you've been negotiating for 100% decrease. Sani be yamu. Today you're two mu no more say more 30%. Say so tia or sempa kani yeah passengers no. You say be catch yamu say monte so 100%. Because kwa yamu di yamu.
1: Omunti.
0: Oh, say no di on say what
1: Omunti. Omunti.
0: And you are right because.
1: Omunti. Omba more examples.
0: Tano omuni yeti. I'm going to say that I was so kind for Tina. I said I was so kind for Uncle Wood. I had to say, my friend, your confidence. No, my Sambo almost here, press conference. Oh, my dear, to
1: say, somebody are so much. Somebody are so much.
0: Enough is enough. Yeah, bear press conference. I got accident. The enemy home. Sabina was so kind for me. And to me, a happy so much. This uncle and I never expose GPR to you for no. Said this time around, he ain't sending him. Eya moa na mo pe kwati kwan bi atum a montum ma mo fa ye mam na eya se this time o makasa mo mo mane nso wa de bi o mo nkasa drivers for the mo din be to lorry fema o mo mra bo nte makasa
1: na de bi o mo na blame ne kwa
0: yes
1: ana kwa bo so kan akwa he ana kwa se pe parta ya tutum akwa we na kwa he diesel sorry kwa he engine oil kwa he filters ana den de bi a
0: the piano account but sian two fuel and one omo nka sa
1: dabbi
0: mama na ye clear say fuel no dey determine ye tuma ye tuma ye na mo ya dey say mo fa bi nka ho me ni problem
1: because your indications are between Israel and Iran and the US in sense na ye no Christmas fuel no be ba for ne do na ba for ma na musu ma ba be catch dey
0: say
1: say tin ye tutum mu no
0: aha
1: sa ba for dey aya na say no mu tum no so no ah che say kwa on fast tum no enti asie ni
0: mo pa tum dada o
1: enti asie ni ebo a so mu tum once the 50 pesos no ma calculate say we cry ye mo mu change ye bebre enti ade ye fast say to so sa na sesa bi ama sa na ye increase ni ama
0: e mo anu. Meanwhile, yes, I'm saying, come
1: with me.
0: And to me, happy, sir, we'll see. We are getting there.
1: Oh, you bedo, you bedo. And I'm quite
0: near my upper form, say, boom. Yes, you have a bass animals.
1: I'm not near my name.
0: I said, I hear this uncle. I hear you. To the 30% now, I'm paying for no, so, oh, yeah, mamma, yeah, mamma, you know, yeah, the enemy, I'm a betria. Now, you did this, sir, yet there, yes, no, I didn't ever buy it in our favor. No fool and upper form.
1: Such small countries never will be as an idea. There be our settings in order to us. Santo Quay settings. No, me and I am crew for insulting. I want to see after two. I have to fool a case getting here too. It is a settings in which you have no more to swap. No more smart. On
0: some way, and the Modia, the Modia will be prayer for two. Abbas, almost as a Thursday on budget. Thursday for quite busy cars, Mooney stations are
1: holding. Yes, Ramu, born now. GPRTU and any other unions now agree no. Mummy and Fanya Juman, yes, and you're the above one to most sign the Bibe account. In the name of Yenya change. Unya change your baby. Ah, as I said, I'll go to the what to the what sort of Afroca

0: What is happening? What was it? Can answer 50% scrum TSC. But once the kind of why, or person with the channel.
1: So, what's the name of my car? I can't register. But I would do it. He says, oh, don't say something more. Last week, Sunday, we are taking the master. I can't do 50 cities. We see anyone with 50 cities for a palm. Maybe better than a hand on some onions
0: in terms of our niso.
1: Hey, sir, minimum on what the message Sam, Messrs. Sam and Kumubi PM, and I'm afraid of you and Kumani PA. Near you, I have been coding Kumanuzo. Me do have me see, you know. If you rush to you, I'm a Kaiser Samanians.
0: When you are,
1: to the Timam, the comedian, comedy, one way I always see no refuse
0: for
1: commands and all. Just a mechanician of pay the TTT. Yet that was so kind for Nassi. Your hoots a GPM two for now. Nay, and him saying a Christmas one or not a warner.
0: I
1: perform a part for my rabbit. Now I can crack it almost. Yeah, empty 30% do. 100 and 50%.
0: That depends on the abet.
1: Oh, never about 9.
0: I didn't say a bad idea. You bet you know, but you mean,
1: I'm 100%. Only if you want to be more, what do you mean? You bet you 30%. Nessotia, you know, but that's
0: what I just be proud promise, Mr. Mayman. I want to be senior, a lecturer, Usted or Han, an agent in Boati, a cage at Taba, and so I cradle. My Mayman Fowl, first word in the Mram, I promise so. And I ain't TMPP. Thanksgiving service omo ye ewo Graceful Chapel ewo ahojo no na
2: 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Sabi, the servant come any more, and you will be at an energy at 10 years. And you will be at an energy at 10 years. And see, will be yanny the end of seven, the servant come any more, eh, Tanya, and Yadia was here for your day, your pussy, young kind of person your day, and said, you who say a poswa, young from young kind of person your day, and so more. 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Anye biyano, I can mention Agosi Kwaatina of Free Agogo Mpotemwa. Okase ye, wan supportu ebiya penyina obedi kanyea. Yo supportu no, no ye diye ni, NPP ni, don't sideline him. Bring him back. Use him for victory. Adosu MP ni nanim yehuni, o supportu party back. 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On support to President Mahama. On support to party back. Ya twobi when ya okasei turn sign line, bring him back, use him for power.
0: Well, MPP, I know a Thanksgiving service from here, and I said Reverend Father Godfred, or a Catholic priest, and now what this sermon we buy. 0505790030 0505790030 0533 7953 77 obetumi aka we obetumi aka o first word no facha me se na me de wa ba chire me wi ampanfo o ha na o ma to aso ani ama 0505 375 0505 795 0030 Ale. 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
3: Ekoye kuma yini na na na tete ba kunisa mi fre Ghana ain't doing a major thing to say Abediba. 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Say, Oba, Rusta, Tayerism, communication, transfer the Rusta. Here is the approval. Abediba, no, I'm going to do it. About an attempt here, you know, can say, say, education
0: institutions that you are talking about them. I'm not going to say that. 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
0: Hello, we're mommy.
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5: 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So you can't one more plan to do good in Kim or Japan or how I'm the Ghana for 4 minutes yet. Ghana for you and get to cry.
0: So me das se yam fancya Emmanuel Boche senior our lecturer Usted watena se and then send me another group no so Islamic students and consensus omurezi and MPP 47 omo mpeke forms in your clear omo samonko ne anwa o munisa ukọ national communication director na ndi enipa ba akupe. 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
6: 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Boateng, Professor Yahans, the Soul Atta, and also Mechiano. ene Dr. Kwete atati emupa Dr. Emmanuel Kwete atati emu kona no ye former head of department of mass you see I do a faculty quality assurance
0: ah okay okay ati Dr. Emmanuel Kwete yin chia wa no pay
6: ene Dr. Omar Farouk
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0: okay
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6: one me fa eh o se si se o ma release wasi
0: aye
6: and our placement at least yeah mfa nkomo ni bi mfa okakra
0: twice and kiwi mi no ya baba to me dey assure ah o she wasi na any placement no o must mo bi a am a hagin school through computer no o ni am ah here bi bi a won sabeka o se ese a o boss me nya me fa di me san ko pe boarding na o ma ko go school bibere eno na headmasters and try some by avoid o fa dey o ba no be ko dey
6: ah
0: o se bi a obi a mana space bi da ho a
6: eno dey add tem bi a o mata kan se bi a obi a mana say but me sure say
0: one point
6: ten ni kwansi ye din common o e bi a yi ha because ye ma o mo leverage head teachers no leverage I think say more than 5% of the total, you know. So, no subit me half for obi because I think say sa leverage, you know. Omo omo ye old students, it me the biba. Omo a omo ye FN is omo board, no. Other institution affiliated institutions, and also to me recommending call for omo omo the ba. The that room ne there, e wo hono. But me me come ono, efa e nipa do doa e kwetre ade no. Yeah, only say nipa e kwetre more than 512,000. But check e omo omo kwetre wasi. Any omo omo kwetre BC ya. Since the BC no a dozen bear more than 20% increase because omo nam BC nam 620,000 and away nam 512,000. But in a whole no e kwetre say Ghana ye youth population e super o. E super yemfa omo omo quarter sharing kan hu any omo omo quarter sharing in fact Ghana say yet me harness ye youth no ye na ye use ni ya me sure say omo no betum content empa na data no e ma ye hu say this year performance no e was ro this year performance no e was ro pa because o check e ye English na English ne pe na so take a crack English no na la previous year no na 69% but see si say o sha about 62.4 o check here mass na mass there last year no na were from power 48.7 but see si say free about 60.7 it say there has been more than 12% increase in terms of pass rate no our mass now we share science nso a and also

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2: 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said, and so about one more, what's the one you know? I don't find my own team. Why you said, I'm not a cut of 1 year, 1 year, because we miss your 1 year, and none of us will never be by next year. None of one and a woman, I would be a woman, a year we are sending it over to one of our end of 1 year. No, no, no, no, more to a bone tree or so about the media, and all the way around it. Anyway, we can't acquire the one that is here, and that's my work. One will blame, one will blame. If you say, and never I will win, you can't say, yeah, you don't know, and the woman baby, TikTok, and then the beauty brand craft, so say, I will for the concern about it, the European, the big German, and yet, crap, and didn't it? Every time you said, my planning, you know, self-contained on the pet, you can't go on a hang on. If you say, the singing room self-contained, or for hang on, or I won't, and to say, you know, tell me about what's next year.
0: Me baby ko han hostel apprentice obi am pefie ho che se enwura ho nti obi pefie ho that's it
3: every brother who work the bia we are active very strong and energetic
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1: 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A chassianwa. A CC Womusa. A problem with the Mudachi. Which in a new Ghana education service curriculum. Susudianso. And the trip. And Nanaka. 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
2: 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I was a tertiary. And I mean, I was a SHS. I was a branch of the SHS. I was a branch of the SHS. I was a branch of the SHS. And now I was a branch of the SHS. I day in and day out. I was a SHS. I'm not sure, sir. I'm not sure. I'm not sure. A foot roll, a brony, and dear now, bim. Then so, man, papa. Me, ya, ya, man, it's her, and my son, no, so, cacra. Natural says, you see, I know, dear, and my son, no, every more, just a minute, me, and yet, sir, I got four. Sissy, I'm here, you know. Miss me SHS after SHS no and I made a fire no one same trade money. Timmy go sunk a cran cra. Me go so a means of me coming. On also swear ye tertiary now or ye chuma. May I put it to Muna and I say, me what the neck a cra. See, me catch reno. And on catch me say, Menwo, I shall say any dear, or catch me say, Menwo. A train and not drink some besses, I am mommy. Catch me say, because of say, mistake this name, magician, on per se, be the other creature, magician, in the end, ye, meaning in then. No mean focus on my studies, and as I may carry, and as I may dream, and I may per se, may achieve no. Me ye school na and on a dear quenya was a met me a ye beer. Me catch when he said there be abortion dear in per se may ye be. It would dear or mammy chance, Sanya me a madam, na bosom and crono, a bet to me a nessa me woof me woof me ba, my mammy mammy, I bet taking charge, a wa crano, na me matua magician or so. Se means met me, a year rabba, a manu. Make I be a one timacy. Your kindness again, you say, and I'm so okay. See, you call you say, it's a good Mommy, 2017 to 2026. That's not 6.5. If it didn't say, Mono, it's on Tawana's house, sorry. Chese, and now say what you now say, the piano issues be brave. Mommy, you see, dear, I said, meya pava na so mete ho efe de de oba che se de abetwem kra ne se o se me imagine free abortion na ya ye no so me

0: kabisin 18. Abraham is shasta in the time verse 9. Now verse 9 says, now Samuel Kofa, John Bar, Shadofa, the boss for the man.
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And then Monday at the Shasia for Thursday. 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
1: yes
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2: 96.5
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1: yes
0: ewo Ashanti region South yeah. Asemba Africa Business Excellence Outstanding Travel and Tourism Agency 2025
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1: yes.
0: France. 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Sell open Vesa, sell open passports. I did be a far country Hunsam or hotel reservation or flight bookings near the Indian, the Babu, Emma Bibia,
2: Abu Shah, and the
0: same person. I had a Vesa interview. Obe corona fee, Obe Bani essay. Maybe Sana Krano, young farmer, me. But I would my mass will be entered.
1: Yeah,
0: or more modding can't call in a question. Yeah, you be so mono. Omen to me a man, you papa, and unseen a man who could be son. Into you, you might travel and consult say, or you know, won't see, or the free consultation. Abba, I won't see a shame.
1: Okay,
0: free consultation. Oh dear, Bomadiana G number C, Nafre 055-39-44-608-055-39-44-608 and answer 054-77-40-774 054-77-40-774 me patcho ushe chira kwenye kumase North Central Bugis building
1: Legacy, DJ Legacy, and what's in and I'm ready. Episode 96.5. ebi sun ajin tre ejuma die ena wasubu se bi jafo no ebebe ye be kona afia shasie na yabon komo na afi sima hodu amadikan abobaso no ene o ma shasie na afi ya tete ya gine ede ya fawo iwia na afi ya mawo so kwan na babia wo a wuti ejuma die sima hodu na ya di ho enkomo no ipa chao o so wa kire wa gine fefefe so and I'm going to say, I'm live on Facebook. I'm a technical problem. I'm going to say, I'm going to say, I'm going live on Facebook. I'm going to say, and if we need a conference, I would only have to be busy. Now, you're both on the income. So, Mammy and Chassis, and Femfri, a year, and before the year. Vizier,
3: Papa, you,
1: my dear,
3: you just mean it?
1: No problem.
3: Yummy abdomen on Bible.
1: Yes,
3: I don't crack, and a motor crack.
1: Yeah. And that's what I see. I bought white here. I said, the wedding for me on Monday.
3: Yeah, Ababoro, I say, I did not share it with you. And then he said, the OTV, you are so naive.
1: Yes.
3: If you, yes, when you do it.
1: Yeah.
3: Now, even I will.
1: Yes.
3: A bra, as I'm to mine, actually, you are. So he said, the last thing to tell you.
1: Yeah.
3: As I'm to mine, I'm a kiss.
2: Abu Shefem, 96.5. Abu Shefem, 96.5.
3: Did you come out here? That's what I'm saying. You didn't have any of your own. You didn't have a
1: question.
3: You never go to the field. You never have any work. And yes, I'm familiar.
1: Okay.
3: There's a year, it was a gym. Nobody would jump, so you got a cross a gun, a mania, and yes, it's a mania.
1: Okay. But I see, the free every February UP communication team member, I'm going to set us a NPP communication team member. Set.
4: Sonia?
1: Hi there.
4: Yenia?
1: Thank you, dear.
4: Ah, I mean, I am a dear. I had a buying the best also. Now, yeah, I had a bequacusi. But there, I also named the many party that I
1: said.
4: Then, yeah, your Muslim community, your Becca's Alhamdulillah, your Danyamias were your way. Bibia El Coso, Ahama, and Nedjo, and so, your quiet people be there.
1: Yeah,
4: I said, Anna, yeah, the Eberman.
1: Okay,
4: see, Eden, I mean, and Chiana.
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4: First time,
2: Abu Shefem, 96.5.
4: Asian,
1: yeah,
4: Timami, and Chiana.
1: Okay,
4: now, yeah, then cheer tea for so much brain in me, 80 and so, and Chia will be
1: all right. You can be here, you can be. Now, just look with you.
4: Papa.
1: Okay, go.
4: Papa.
1: Okay, asa we be now doing.
4: Oh, papa.
1: I see.
4: Na.
1: E kwa tay.
4: Sir, oche. Ni asa oche. Die unyame ayama the new patriotic party.
1: Yeah.
4: Who heard the kind of campaigner? E kwa so. The bi amekan sir. Uye oche in politics ah.
1: Mm-hmm.
4: Internal to me. Internal elections.
1: Yeah.
4: And now internal rearrangement, a very difficult and deadly.
1: Yeah.
4: Deadly, you see deadly, you know, selectively, and now why said me. A very difficult, HN, NDC, MPP.
1: Yeah.
4: Because internal elections, you know, if you enter qua, unia, a gram in Uko D and Anon, you bet me I can walk within internal elections, you know. And to say, I'm careful, I bet you, not if you know, abo. But only in this in India, from the onset, when him say, "I pray that in term that." But within the party in India, I pray no. And she dan she say, "Kopi him say, bedroom pen pen so be." And son, I pray na ba be she say, "Ti say, empo na and round ni din komo a, ni din komo every wakumem bring back us wholeheartedly." 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
1: 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Mammy, cheer, or I didn't tell you.
4: I said, Mammy, and you may mention me, director. Director Keskin, also Poku, doctor. Mammy, cheer, and Pana, mention all the 47 constituency communications officers. I was Ashanti region. Let me call this, I know more as some party, Nanda Ubokan, so as some party was Antimantem, Mammy, and cheer, Obibiara. 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the last phase of our internal rearrangement internal structure no and no and the last one I be here year October 3rd I was me a do I ever be room no I die in my bedroom me dey to sum yesa and e ba 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number crowd to compete for an asset to contest for positions in the party but ye ba opposition people have felt the need say e wose omo ba omo di ohun be ba for ye e som party ma ye de party ni full opposition e ba power and to me e ye commendable we have numbers now ebai now at the regional level you know nipa 35 our region Ashanti region nipa 35 in the contesting for position but yeah. Kwa national you do 47 e tre ka nipa e wo pe se omo e di omo be ba for here e de som there your sum ko kwa manyoku npp no e wo oman mu nyina mame e mo bi biara ba so campaigns e ko so enra ye raba ko afa or contesting for national treasurer Ira Collins Nyama Okunya Akwenshia. I think sir you're very unfortunate. But minim sir said ye and then I mean medidin komono. No ho ya enche obesi from na baba betwani campaigns. People are going crisscrossing and then Ira Foko Koshia, the newly elected appointed executives. Ibuacheja Foko Koshia omu, Ira John Boy Bokosra Ira Collins our hospital. Obia eye ne campaign won't team a car, won't we say. I think say eye ade a eboa party no apomuden ye. Say ye benya internal elections say ye healthy. Unya attendedie, unya ranko. We eye kwawensani, we etwa loto, we ye say ye be wie no. Na afi ye ba san ba be ko reconciliation, ye ba be ko apology, ye be ko reconciliation. 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
1: Yes.
4: Emma or the opepa o fini muni na eba besum anabe boa esum na party sum na o ho say esum that is what ye hia sisi a say ye call elections ni wea everyone will come on board emra Thanksgiving ya see wo mo mo call elections wo mo anwini nyina you see them there adjazen abno wo ho obi a lot of the aspirants no mo call na o mo any kunim no e bai e ma ye bo mo de danya na sa na ye pese ye say elections no e kwoko drum pempen so say ye be campaign based on issues and ye based on personality attacker after ye wi a bringing everyone on board no e be ye easier for the party
1: okay
4: enti mame en show obi en kwa ye ntu obi afo say the campaigns ne kwa ye pene sa you want to hear them say omo de nimdie omo de suahu omo de wonani suade hunu ebe tudwa amayen a yekwa akoto aba no 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They will take a decision that will be of the good of the party. I know, dear. Let's all be rest assured. 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
1: Okay. Well, that's it. Set asare. NPP communication team member and our channel channel. We are live on YouTube, obviously, and this is 5 FM. Now, while we are live, I will be my dealing in IT. And I'm on Fanchess and to me, I'm from Facebook. I'm live on YouTube, obviously, and this is 5 FM. But you have made it in your life. Mami, enko. To see you before the day.
3: 96.5. But you guys
1: Mami, to your MPP, in 547, in your name, you have to be able to be at your contest.
3: Oh, okay. You have made us it. That's why I said, you check us in from our honorable and conviction team.
1: Okay.
3: But you will be here. We can see now, in my own commercial. You need a brand of our and Pachu. Na mami ya fiyo.
1: Okay.
3: Ti, yebe ye yiwo, sisi.
1: Yeah.
3: Ye, ja. Ti, yebe ba de weekends, ya nisi se. You before, yo wiji ni mwa. Ni ye ta yi ni abe mechi.
1: Okay.
3: Ja.
1: Okay.
3: Na, MP elections. Ya ka se, ya mi se, afi, ni kwa sam. Yeah. Yeah. Yeah. Yeah. Yeah. Yeah. Yeah.
1: Yeah.
3: Afi ya yi chwe mi. Yeah. Yeah. Yeah. Yeah.
1: Yeah.
3: Yeah. Yeah. Yeah. Yeah. Yeah. Yeah. Yeah. Yeah. Yeah. Yeah. Yeah. Yeah. Yeah. Yeah. Yeah. Sabra, not party, no one.
1: What
3: did you tell me, Masaya? None can have a party.
1: Okay.
3: Over a Saturday meeting next in the course.
2: Apart
3: from say, it is a bad one for your course.
2: We will
3: on Facebook, no way yet. The Nankan Zabwadu Brunia, it is a canny idea above that. You didn't know what it is. You didn't allow a monk, but collection. So I said, "What you mean, ma'am? Going for the military?" But I never go. Me, say, I say, "Oh, my God, Basu, pa, I also be here."
1: Okay.
3: Yeah. You see, I'm by now. Me, Oscar Castle. He said, "Something with him. Umanya, very good executive."
1: Okay.
3: Ah, Umuli di, we here, we are cooker. We feel like down to our knee. We are put out of our hole. You say, "Yeah, pa." But the men who are rich, you know, and who are rational, more oil, more coal, more. Who said, a phone for the pay, but a yard.
1: Mm-hmm.
3: A phone for pan.
1: Mm-hmm.
3: Put it to you.
1: That's good.
3: Oh, yes. The same thing here, rich, you know, a fat cooker.
2: And then, 96.5.
3: The quartet said, if the fragment of the party, at least to be a back. Now, we'll be more casting yellow crab. We'll be yellow crab. We'll be yellow crab. Yeah, I mean, kind of crabs. No, I don't talk, but we are yet here. Don't talk about my member, Nedjuada. Nominate Momoko election in Baku. Ecosia, Vinia. Then some are walking. I say, eh, and then the people say, I'm back. Say, listen back. And the monarch's night election, it was a listen to our member. Let's do our thing. Oh, say. Going for it, you know, when to me, I was an individual here, not a party.
1: Mm-hmm.
3: Because party, over tradition, you say, it's oh, to a bar, it took you from the normal, you know, Sunday with him.
1: Yes.
3: Now, also, within the baby, since I was a Sunday, now for your peace, automatically, you're also, or the person will be getting a call for everyone. You go send me to wait, then I'm a flag bearer. Let me see, in your set, make for one, you can tell me.
1: Yeah.
3: That's it. Call election beer. Call beer. So I'll make sure say. Remember the name of the panel. They can pay my money. Because me finish on the board with you.
1: Yeah.
3: And no, in a sabri, we pursue what you need to do. Because now the flag bearer no, I want to go for the preferred choice beer. Okay. And let's young agent come here. Okay, so I want to tell me because oh, and just a bat in the politics. Oh, mama, tell me because the people be paying the men so send money. Grassroots no pay. But
1: yes.
3: But you know about me as a free say, yeah, your body. The man there obey a flag bearer, your body is as and I want him. Your body is satisfied with 2018. From the album issue, Yama MP called a post. The you ever free for the public say, yeah, you win. Your body is satisfied. And now, put you on to Twitter. I say, or Safon Sarayari, or no longer Abbo, yeah, you know. And the fever doctor, my man, a cotton shop, I will see it. Because the party will be said, fine. A woman's own why I mean, you have a name, so one casano,
2: the
3: 96.5. And this is your woman. I need to say what I'm saying, what I say, but I'm meeting as a
1: grandmother.
3: And then, not only as a grandmother, our moon champion, think of all summer. And you can't grant it, sir. And you know, who person will say, yeah, the party will say you. I never say, you are just a Kubia. And then they say Kubia, it's me, the can't only can be a man. It's me that the Kubia and Yakuna and Yaguma, and it be a casting way. No, it's just it. you look for a monk to your camera, Yaguma. And yeah, Branson, you know, something you say what's yet. Nanka could be able to have a party or to do by Yipa. Then just let me give you a moon to me because we saw party. By him, the bit of 2022. Many could be this year after so many election. And it between the board of winning. The first media a year by so the Kako internet
1: yes.
3: Of money should come to you. After so many minutes, you'll come to you. I'm going to go to the next one. I want to be a part of the year. I didn't want to give you proof of market. Emma, some point say, I don't need to secretary of the party. The party at this time, you're going to have to do a few more. It depends on your book on top of the party. I'm going to talk about our party. You see, and then can Japan, you need to be a party. I feel now over time is not too bomb was there. When I didn't get a couple of your party. No. Do you have some pain? Comment about it. I want to talk about the same. And to move to side of me, no. A better committee did you? What pass will be? Because we will be a party, but we deserve it. We are. But we will lead us to public to become a bomb. And the man is an enemy. Now, you have to be a bit of a bit of a bit of a bit of a bit of a bit of a bit of a bit of a bit of a bit of a bit of a bit of a bit of a bit of a bit of a bit of a bit of a bit of a bit of a bit of a bit of a bit of a bit of a bit of a bit of a bit of a bit of a bit of a I think me na MPP for some man say me could be Alan Chamatechi na me copy information from him. Hey, na ko wetin me ara? O ko pay message ni.
1: Happy.
3: I don't take me.
1: But I want to say man because
3: oh dear, Mr. Me ka say me say akon wetin me ara. E aso le busa o. O so o hem ni mo nyam for party we mu. Me nyam set o ni me nyam for we. Na o pass ka tell set afi ko bi kon concern buy. Wa bra e bi mu se emabun ni kunai eh encourage you mu se your friend say nap kwa egu ye o mo mo beta ban o papa wa beta mo mo juma ye o ta say youth in the forest station am for the same bottom ye ba emabun ni sa revive mo ya juma ye that is good gonza e gonza na di area party area party ye oh de bi am ka say abran tie no anya no wa because obi a party a o pe the whole say organizer no obi o tin ma mi fi na o be na say organizer say wa o da se obi o no ha dan da o do party mo se nza e je ye ndi sa no bekika e je omunhwe nko fo party je omunza ya na o de you to cause I didn't come inside ya say ya sem na aba party no nze opposition am se mo tana sa o da se ndi ya do mo amu mu nyira ya vet omu ye but omu nko to bara e fu ba ni to ko omu fo se video qualify and he said after say omu say oh e ba ko fam the basic for ba e no kwe omu nko ba bi am de so machi wa
1: and you move on now, you say executive national. You have a chairman, secretary, organizer.
3: Chairman, dear. Chairman, dear. Even more.
2: Abu Shafi,
3: you are. Let's all be honest with ourselves. Listen, if you are going to show you guys here, so we just want some company. As we want to become famous, then we look for the free. Because of interview, we say, "I need to look for the power." We go busy. We look for the free. If we look for some time, we start to argue. But yes, sir. Also, we want to be part in here. No one forget the 2028 election. No one target the 2032. 2018, we have no vision. You may. No, what do you go 2032 years old? But what's my not only the party. Chairman here, only my boy, you're going to go was among the woman for you. Only me. I think some of the party when I open the beer, or company, you work as a part of the year, and tell you, grand wind. But that's it. I'm your money records and culture, you're going to make a happy. But that's it. And I'll grab your money to election. Well, let's think that's it. That's a lesson over them. So now, but vice and I make a look at you as I'm fine now. But I just say, in an alcohol, yeah, na yapa dey you to say you dey say Clement. Clement dey media set me up. Okay. Say that one. Clement dey set me up.
1: Okay.
3: Now, Obama Clement. Obama go make you know anything no pound one party for this year.
1: Yes.
3: What you say? Clement your campaign e
1: okay.
3: And you mo kana mo ko year. Mo ko fare for my say akota dey go ko akon. Now, me yaba ko mo put. Na ko put here ni. Oh, if you enter the pope, yeah, you will see I didn't provide pope. I save you. I save you. Now, pope, no, one got flag bearer.
1: Okay.
3: What's on the contest?
1: Yes.
3: Not flag bearer. But pope campaign, I come to. Mama, mama, yeah,
2: I'm going to say 25.
3: See, I'm
2: going to say
3: 26.5. See, you're kind of here. This is what I'm going to be communication here. There you. We are on one apale, you know, missing for me. Find a whole contestant. They are Kenya Mau, Comancho, and they were interested in what I say. But I think, say, Umuan Casa, I know, Umuan Chubb.
1: Okay.
3: A part of my bro from 169 and 168 MPs. Now by Yamu 137. Or by the 87. Am I going to say 87?
1: Yes.
3: But I said, there's 87.
1: For 87.
3: You see, it's one junior me,
1: yeah.
3: Let's just support here, some of us.
1: Yeah.
3: And the movement leadership, it will present to me almost about Omukomu constituency. Our customer party, Nama, Omonia, a Caesar, the bomb. Omon 5 years, the other say, and we in a visual pet, and a visual pay. The visual panel, and the composition.
1: Okay.
3: Miss Rome, Yemi, and the Munaka, you can see a film in 20% Pasamasa in Sium. Yemum, you push your water room.
1: Yes.
3: What does it? The number of room, you can move.
1: Yes.
3: And the Equia. Because the name is what we are. And you may have been they are. It's so many. You know, we should bada. Oh, yeah. A Kubia, you grab my own top of two, and you took a two reserve on to me. Then he had to. The office won't feel me into the Nanakas and Gaza or by what failure. Also, now, what's wrong?
1: Yes.
3: The Empire Pampa over Naniman Kuyi. They went for 2028. What was the name? Say, in
1: me. Okay.
3: Now, what is your name? 22. Then maybe I'm here as a member.
1: Okay. Every 5 years here and out drink. My mom was set to town after you got the next topic. Says, my mom was away. See the Mushi Bobo and Mohona Makoto national election. Do you think, say, after the election, in the 20th, the PIAC of my duty will take?
4: Minya, my main car, some way, say, the elections, the arrangement, are here in the party now, as for 2028. And the 2028 elections is on course. Are you on course? Just in your missing. But say, I'm manual somewhere, yeah, yeah. Any party, just say, yeah, they call elections there. Yeah. Party media, course, when you do my oil, they are party. And you see, the MPP delegates never make mistakes. MPP delegates. They don't make mistakes. They know leaders that they want at every point in time. Nipa ye person or di party ne nimbia ye nim. Because MPP delegates, eye war red. They are politically inclined. Amanyosem yet yase. Yeah, no, I refer to regional elections. Me, I was privileged to be at regional council meeting. Ah, Dr. Mamu Baumi Awoho. I know, be sorry, be sad, and say, Ira, you're quite elections. Yes, so we're list, I am okay. Oh, sorry, Jnai, chairman for any secretary for any party for any whole name, catch you almost all. Only list, be a far list, ma, be a family. Only list, be a OGD, so be a all contest, be a party near, or what party near, half hour near. Or be here, my dear, about 2028 elections. And he said, regional elections, national elections. List to be any, or be all so our list to be at the end of campaign or what? Yeah, list to be MP flag bearer, how my will be our all contest to be a flag bearer, what one half of one of my year, what general for your campaign. A MPP for near quite a contest. Yen, you need by a pen. And ye be ye the obe boy am ye win elections. And ye be nipa ye be in ye be in so many party. And one ye be on so many party. They will lead the party to 2028.
1: And the one I'm going to tell you.
4: Party for Nibetchi. Okay. Party for the drum. Ebetchi nipa o me chairman. Okay. Me your choice.
1: Okay.
4: Me your choice. Okay. Ah, or what among the aspirants. And I'm what among the aspirants.
1: Okay. Okay.
4: You are one of the chairman, but here my choice. Oh, no. My vote is my secret.
1: What's it can say?
4: No, what? Yes, me a voter. Me a voter. Me call jina ballot. Me met one baba. Me to sport ballot down. Three say me start to baba. Me to sport ballot to that. I have a choice. It's me qua. I'll vote for my choice, and I believe strongly. So my choice is meaning I will emerge victorious because make original elections. Obi I'm a tall man. Original election be a winning.
1: Okay.
4: I don't vote for any list. I vote for people that may me jid me my honey mono me jid is on the bad party.
1: So I don't know if this is so her chairmanship now. Her will be to say John Boadu, Paula Foku.
4: Yes.
1: Mr. Boachi, Ejako.
4: Yes.
1: I'm preference.
4: Omo mi enu ni obi a party. Ejina mapa. Obi a ebe yi ni so maybe party na ni bi a be boa party na me yi ni 2020. And party for ni. Omo ni bi na ho den wo soro yi a. Abe ma adwuma na ye ba be na ye mrama yi. The same as other positions. And see, ye o party ni bi. Ye ni momo be boa yi. Obi o wa chire bi a has say. But yeah, your party will have a choice to make, and we'll make that choice to the good of the party. It is our decision, you be make it.
1: Well, that's it. Search SRA, NPP communication team member, and our alternate canal. Now, what you know about Abusan 96.5, Abusan Joint Trade Muddy, and our Wasubusua, which is now you've heard him say, Frank Couture Champion, a representative NDC, Babaka, and Yamai, and this will be there. Then over to Yanka. Okay. We don't see a well framework of Fofu in Ahine. Oscar, produce and delegates in a few things. I'm not sure from Reto. The Bape, Yabako, Kumasi, Accra, Expressway. Na Nene, Buzia, I shall see a friend. We're coming home, Abbasia.

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1: 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And a 0245-749206.
2: 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And I'll be on your feet to watch it. I get the encounter every 5 years too.
3: All right. Yen personal, Nene, if he ever comes here. And to us, and thank you. Vizier,
4: when you go
3: to the church, you must say, Accra Express. 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Okay, 20 weeks in Ukraine, you come out. I'm making a fair family. You feel
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4: I don't know. 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
3: yes
4: aduma dabi and me who did you know me who said here na dey me dey
5: me dey go why is it
4: the studio we never can na nobody can ba no one wabeka papa you say ko ye yi beka mo na ye na dey mo nyina ma gbe ho am ntia say edima and some machine dey ho then ye mo duro na won ntia say what ntia say won ntia say mo nyina ma wo
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3: yeah
4: to be honest with you come here do even omunye bridges omunye every and matter say omo say president crowd eco commission now was eco commission we are for benin take kwai no so 10 kilometers
2: abushia
5: fm 96.5
4: yeah abushia fm 96.5 you say we be the car one for the car be am am for say as a diabetic omo kwai for ho
3: yeah
4: I'm going to go to the house. I'm going to go to the house. I'm going to go to the house. I'm going to go to the house. I'm going to go to the house. I'm going to go to the house. I'm going to go to the house. I'm going to go to the house. I'm going to go to the house. I'm going to go to the house. I'm going to go to the house. I'm going to go to the house. I'm going to go to the house. I'm going to go to the house. I'm going to go to the house. I'm going to go to the house. I'm going to go to the house. I'm going to go to the house. I'm going to go to the house. I'm going to go to the house. I'm going to go to the house. I'm going to go to the house. I'm going to go to the house. I'm going to go to the house. I'm going to go to the house. I'm going to go to the house. I'm going to go to the house. I'm going to go to the house. I'm going to go to the house. I'm going to go to the house. I'm going to go to the house. I'm going to go to the house. I'm going to go to the house. I'm going to go to the house. I'm going to go to the house. I'm going to go to the house. I'm going to go to the house. I'm going to go to the house yɛne nsa wo mu na yɛma ɔmu di ɔmu hia no sɛdeɛ abaneka sɛ ɛni bi zimba dɛsika yɛ redi no ɔmu fama wo mu ɛnumane nkɔntɛm yiu sɛ diwɔbɛyi sɛ ne ɔmu si ase aseɛ deɛ within 2 years mɛtumi awia ma yɛ
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3: And you have a dad, and your Bible is fantastic.
4: Very good. Now, we need to be able to about right. And I'm quite also meeting the party. Oh, send me a pen. I've been here about a couple of times. I've been here about a couple of times. I'm money, a dead new horse. And I never come in your side. Oh, I'm a woman said, I dig the baby's cabin from two. The customer said, you want to be a pa. You want to worry. But when it comes to the Jumu, what was on that? You go also far. But then, yeah, because it's a full life. For years now, by head in Uncle Enniso. And the money you can in the solar. In here, maybe I'm a lamb so, Miss Enniso, what can I do? Got me up.
3: Yes,
4: Effie. That's it, Effie. Ah, you said to fly, must have a asphalt of a lady, that was so. And yeah, they won't buy a crying idea and put them back in your motors. See, you move about so, and I ever said, and you're not about the suit of which you get money party, and terms of the Maya, Bunya, Robo Magana, you're crying, you're accident will be commanded to accident.
3: Alright. Kofi Abu Fabiza, UP communication team member and our tenor. Yellow Army Commander. I see busy I'm more about so. Yes, everywhere champion.
4: Okay. Yeah.
3: Also about us yes, now. Okay, so from up. Alright. Alright.
5: Set.
3: Abu Seven, 96.5. Ghana and Press that we have here crown of 175.6 kilometers. Okay, 20 weeks. How many you cry before 20 weeks? Okay.
0: Me kind of be as a me a communicator about your idea. That's a
3: yeah.
0: Met na kasa at all costs. The about no idea no any. No, I won't do that.
3: Okay.
0: The express way na yekan wasa. A idea from the onset, me makamba idea said a yard papa.
3: Yes.
0: But the bay any baby. Mm. There is a portion of the Accra Kumasi Road.
3: Mm-hmm.
0: Ah, for the past month, it has been claiming lives. A Gia Accra, a money patch training for set. Uko, Utra, I think, say Utra, Ukonongo, and I just the Konongo, Kakra, baby, a Sophie, Aqua. Akwe na so adu che bia ho na me nyo sure say etra 800 meters me nyo sure say etra 800 meters but I am very rough very dusty and think I mean some of us yan ya dwene ne say enka aban e be shasee na nka yakle anasa aban gusu clay na nka de use ni sesia yema eno enye motrabo enye ne use no enye ye e maye because for now worst case scenario must to akra the aye ye clear no ye gi se gatas e no afen ye be gatas bridges be ma afen ye be bridges
3: yes
0: yes say 8 in 8 out and a 6 6 lanes and a 8 lanes move back 6 lanes in and out yeah 6 lanes akwan and then it's in a you into your back of what now ho ama kuma senior crowd kwan aclaim lives as a man forecast for pim that benya ye be wie the expressway I don't know what I said. There is an expression. So, do any more? And so, I'll quack crack. Nothing, yes, a while, press off for me. Do any name? Would you any more for bypasses? Within 7-10 minutes, what change? We saw traffic now to me be so 45 minutes, sometimes 1 hour now the traffic. So, any more? What change? Yeah, bypass. Almost 70% complete.
3: Now we sell it for 6 lanes.
0: 6 lanes. Anyway, you can't go crunch there. No, cry about a cup. You know, every first 30 no worker, sir. No, besides, where are the even E blocks now? And this year, buying 30. I heard the convenience of projector, the previous government, Eddie Jano. The convenience. Sa project we made me sa kwaka. Me hobe hai me ana. Ana me hobe chere me. Akwa be bria ye ke na me ni abo so say aban ba yo or to aso. Most of them had funding source. Ni ape hu sika ada ho bi ho ana e medru e bi ho ana abedru e da account.